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coming up on Friday, June the 19th. It's a Friday night community barbecue. 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Cornhole tournament. 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

0: not suggest maybe a road trip? And we've made things a little easier for you, though, to plan those road trips. Maybe you want to go check out something a little closer to home. Maybe you want to go and check out some stuff that might be a little bit farther away for you. That's why we have everything together at mbcstaycation.ca. That is mbcstaycation.ca. And we have it sorted out in different regions, from the Ottawa Valley, Southern Ontario, Niagara region, 401 East region, and you can go check out some really great businesses in the area that could be some great ideas for you and the family to go and check out. Maybe with that staycation, though, while you visit MBC Staycation, you're going to want to also participate with Name That Tune. So we had someone win $500 last week by simply listening for the song of the day, writing it down. Then on Friday, Emily Cole went to our website, submitted those songs, and that's how she won $500. So maybe you can be like Emily and you are listening for the tune of the day. So here's your Name That Tune, just in case you missed it today.
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4: Here's Strathroy Caradoc 3-day forecast from the MyFM Weather Center. Tonight, cloudy skies, a small risk of a thunderstorm, a low of 17 degrees expected. Tomorrow, a small chance of thunderstorms, a high of 29 degrees throughout the day and a low of 19 degrees overnight. And for Wednesday, rain in the forecast, a high of 29 degrees. I'm Kim.

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Here's Strathroy Caradoc's three-day forecast from the MyFM Weather Center. Tonight, cloudy skies, a small risk of a thunderstorm, a low of 17 degrees expected. Tomorrow, a small chance of thunderstorms, a high of 29 degrees throughout the day and a low of 19 degrees overnight. And for Wednesday, rain in the forecast, a high of 29 degrees.

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Here's Strathroy Caradoc 3-day forecast from the MyFM Weather Center. Tonight, cloudy skies, a small risk of a thunderstorm, a low of 17 degrees expected. Tomorrow, small chance of thunderstorms, a high of 29 degrees throughout the day and a low of 19 degrees overnight. And for Wednesday, rain in the forecast, a high of 29 degrees. I'm Kim.

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5: Here's Strathroy Caradoc's three-day forecast from the MyFM Weather Center. Tonight, cloudy skies, a small risk of a thunderstorm, a low of 17 degrees expected. Tomorrow, a small chance of thunderstorms, a high of 29 degrees throughout the day and a low of 19 degrees overnight. And for Wednesday,

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1: Here's Strathroy Caradox 3-day forecast from the MyFM Weather Center. Today, cloudy skies, thunderstorms expected, a high of 29 degrees. Overnight, thunderstorms continuing, a low of 20 degrees. Tomorrow, rain in the forecast, a high of 29 degrees throughout the day and a low of 21 degrees overnight. And for Thursday, another day of rain expected, a high of 31 degrees. I'm Kimberly Millimans with Strathroy Caradox 3-day.

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2: Here's Strathroy Caradox 3-day forecast from the MyFM Weather Center. Today, cloudy skies, thunderstorms expected, a high of 29 degrees. Overnight, thunderstorms continuing, a low of 20 degrees. Tomorrow, rain in the forecast, a high of 29 degrees throughout the day and a low of 21 degrees overnight. And for Thursday, another day of rain expected, a high of 31 degrees. I'm Kimberly Millimans with Strathroy Caradox Break.

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2: Here's Strathroy Caradoc three-day forecast from the MyFM Weather Center. Today, cloudy skies, thunderstorms expected, a high of 29 degrees. Overnight, thunderstorms continuing, a low of 20 degrees. Tomorrow, rain in the forecast, a high of 29 degrees throughout the day and a low of 21 degrees overnight. And for Thursday, another day of rain expected, a high of 31 degrees. I'm Kimberly Millimans with Strathroy Caradoc breaking.

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2: Here's Strathroy Caradox 3-day forecast from the MyFM Weather Center. Today, cloudy skies, thunderstorms expected, a high of 29 degrees. Overnight, thunderstorms continuing, a low of 20 degrees. Tomorrow, rain in the forecast, a high of 29 degrees throughout the day and a low of 21 degrees overnight. And for Thursday, another day of rain expected, a high of 31 degrees. I'm Kimberly Millimans with Strathroy Caradox Breaking.

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2: Here's Strathroy Caradoc's three-day forecast from the MyFM Weather Center. Today, cloudy skies, thunderstorms expected, a high of 29 degrees. Overnight, thunderstorms continuing, a low of 20 degrees. Tomorrow, rain in the forecast, a high of 29 degrees throughout the day and a low of 21 degrees overnight. And for Thursday, another day of rain expected, a high of 31 degrees. I'm Kimberly Millimans with Strathroy Caradoc's break.

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1: Hey, good morning. Welcome back. We did mention it is Donald Duck Day. He appeared in a Disney cartoon for the first time on this date back in 1934, The Wise Little Hen. But there's more. His full name is Donald Fauntleroy Duck. That's right, his first starring role. He got his first leading role in Don Donald, 1937, 3 years after his cartoon debut, where he tried to impress Donna Duck, his original love interest before Daisy. Donald appeared in World War II propaganda films, including Der Führer's Face, which won an Academy Award. Donald has a star on the Hollywood Walk of Fame. That's right, it was awarded back in 2004. The University of Oregon adopted Donald as its official mascot in 1947. Of course, they're called the Oregon Ducks. And in Donald Gets Drafted back in 1942, he mistook a green card for blue, leading many to believe that Donald Duck was colorblind. Donald Duck Day on this June the 9th. Good morning.
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5: Here's Strathroy Caradoc's 3-day forecast from the MyFM Weather Center. Today, cloudy skies, thunderstorms expected, a high of 29 degrees. Overnight, thunderstorms continuing, a low of 20 degrees. Tomorrow, rain in the forecast, a high of 29 degrees throughout the day and a low of 21 degrees overnight. And for Thursday, another day of rain expected, a high of 31 degrees. I'm Kimberly Millimans with Strathroy Caradoc's Break

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1: Good morning. Cloudy skies today. Could see some much-needed wet stuff as well. Here's what's happening in Strathroy, Caradoc area. A road closure right off the top for you. Melbourne Road closed between Innendale Drive and Old Drive for culvert repairs all this week. Fire officials are urging residents to be extremely cautious with outdoor burning as hot, dry conditions continue across southern Ontario. The warning applies to backyard fire pits, campfires, and agricultural burns, and local burn bans could be introduced if conditions do not improve. Strathroy Caradoc fire officials say the risk mirrors conditions contributing to northern Ontario wildfires. If you see fire trucks and emergency crews at Strathroy Middlesex General Hospital tonight, do not be alarmed. The hospital is conducting a planned emergency training exercise beginning at 7 p.m. in partnership with the Strathroy Caradoc Fire Department. The drill is designed to help staff practice emergency response procedures, including the safe care and evacuation of patients. It's been almost 20 years since Patricia Van Omen Cuddy, the widow of the late Mac Cuddy, donated their Strathroy home and the beautiful property it sits on, Cuddy Gardens, to Fanshawe College. Since then, the gardens they loved are thriving under the constant care of students in the Horticultural Technology Program at Fanshawe. Recently, we talked with student Keegan Ellis, who tells us about the roots of his love for horticulture.
2: It's definitely something that developed over the years. In high school, my friends actually had a horticulture class.
1: Four Fanshawe students spend the whole summer at Cuddy, while 10 others work on the main campus, but all of them come together each year to prepare for the garden tour. And the OPP are reminding pastors about the dangers of improper seating positions, warning what may seem comfortable at the time can lead to devastating consequences in a crash, OPP Sergeant Ed Sanchuk.
3: The feet should always be off the dashboard, every ride, every time.
1: Sanchuk noted that airbags deploy in milliseconds and can inflate at speeds between 160 and 320 kilometers per hour. In sports, to the diamond we start. Philadelphia down the Blue Jays last night by a score of 5-2. Yankees in 10 innings over the Guardians at 7-5. The Red Sox fell 3-1 to Tampa. The Tigers were off. NBA Finals, San Antonio over the Knicks at 115-111. New York leads that series 2-1. I'm Chris Soares with the news that keeps you connected to where you live. Strathroy Caradoc's a three-day forecast is next.
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1: Mainly cloudy skies today with some sunny breaks, rain in the forecast, including possible thunderstorm, about 10 to 20 millimeters expected of precipitation. Windy conditions, a high of 29. It'll feel like 37 with the humidex, a moderate UV index of 4. Mainly cloudy tonight, chance of rain, possibly a thunderstorm, a low of 20. For tomorrow, cloudy with a chance of showers, a high of 29. For Thursday, sunshine and cloud, chance of showers, a high of 31. And today's UV index brought to you by Jayden's Mechanical. We're here when you need us. Comfort, care, community. Right now, 18 degrees already on our Tuesday. I'm Chris Soares, 105.7 MyFM, Strathroy Caradoc's breaking and local news.

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1: Good morning, I'm Chris Soros. Time for What's Good in Strathroy-Caradoc, where we catch up with local newsmakers and people doing interesting things in the community.
2: It's been almost 20 years since Patricia Van Omen Cuddy, the widow of late Mac Cuddy, donated their Strathroy home and the beautiful property it sits on, Cuddy Gardens, to Fanshawe College. Since then, the gardens they loved are thriving under the constant care of students in the Horticulture Technology Program at Fanshawe. MyFM caught up with some of the students like Keegan Ellis during the garden tour over the weekend, who tells us about the roots of his love of horticulture.
3: It's definitely something that developed over the years. In high school, my friends actually had a horticulture class, and I had a spare for the class, and the teacher let me join in on their class. So I hopped in, and half the time I had better attendance than the actual students.
2: Four Fanshawe students spend the whole summer at Cuddy, while 10 others work on the main campus, but all of them come together each year to prepare for the garden tour. You can read the full story right now at strathroytoday.ca. In the newsroom, I'm Kimberly Millimans.
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1: Mainly cloudy skies today with some sunny breaks. Rain in the forecast, including possible thunderstorm, about 10 to 20 millimeters expected of precipitation. Windy conditions, a high of 29. It'll feel like 37 with the humidex, a moderate UV index of 4. Mainly cloudy tonight, chance of rain, possibly a thunderstorm, a low of 20. For tomorrow, cloudy with a chance of showers, a high of 29. For Thursday, sunshine and cloud, chance of showers, a high of 31. And today's UV index brought to you by Jayden's Mechanical. We're here when you need us. Comfort, care, community. Right now, 18 degrees already on our Tuesday. I'm Chris Soares, 105.7 MyFM, Strathroy-Caradoc's breaking and local news.

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1: Good morning. I'm Chris Orr. Here's what's coming up over the next 48 hours. It's everything you need to know.
2: 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And for all the classic car lovers, tomorrow is the Strathroy Caradoc Cruisers Car Show at Kahuna Cones on Adelaide Road. 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And as always, minor soccer action continues tonight on York Street and Creekside. 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
1: Mainly cloudy skies today with some sunny breaks, rain in the forecast, including possible thunderstorm, about 10 to 20 millimeters expected of precipitation. Windy conditions, a high of 29. It'll feel like 37 with the humidex, a moderate UV index of 4. Mainly cloudy tonight, chance of rain, possibly a thunderstorm, a low of 20. For tomorrow, cloudy with a chance of showers, a high of 29. For Thursday, sunshine and cloud, chance of showers, a high of 31. And today's UV index brought to you by Jayden's Mechanical. We're here when you need us. Comfort, care, community. Right now, 18 degrees already on our Tuesday. I'm Chris Soares, 105.7 MyFM, Strathroy-Caradoc, breaking in local news.

Always great to start the day together. Jamie and Lorena with MyFM in the morning. And Lorena's off this morning. But we are talking Lego. And parents, I want to know from you if what you think is more painful to step on with a bare foot or a sock foot than a piece of Lego. A rogue piece that didn't make it back in the bin to go with the other 400 pieces that also didn't make it back into the bin. Parents know. This Barcelona's Sagrada Familia nearing completion after 144 years. And now Lego is celebrating that completion with the iconic recreation, just Lego size. The actual church is 566 feet tall, whereas the Lego will be 2 feet tall, still massive in Lego world. 12,060 pieces. Yeah, your foot just felt that, didn't it? 12,060 breaks the previous record. Lego had the world map was 11,695 pieces. That was the biggest Lego set. Now, 12,060. It's the Barcelona's Sagrada Familia Church. And yeah, this model, the price tag on it will scare you away enough. It's $800 US. For this Lego set. Yeah, Lego got expensive, especially when there's 12,000 of them in there. Pre-orders are they're accepting right now, but November 1st is when they'll start shipping them out. So we're talking like Christmas gift for this one. Do you love somebody $800 in Lego worth is the question. And parents, thank you for texting so far. We'll leave our text line open all morning at 855-WIN-MYFM. And since Lorena's gone, if you want to call and chat, I would love that as well. What is more painful to step on than a piece of Lego? We had one mom saying dice. Have you ever stepped on a dice before? They don't give. They're like Lego, but they stand a little taller. Not fun. Toy cars. Yeah, you think of some of those little toy cars. They're all jaggedy. The Hot Wheels. I know which ones you're talking about. They're jaggedy, different sizes. Things poke up. They're not comfortable either. And then another dad confirming Lego. It will always be Lego. Nothing worse than stepping on Lego. 855-WIN-MYFM.

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1: Good morning. Cloudy skies. Could see lots of rain, though. Here's what's happening in Strathclyde-Caradoc area. Road closure. Melbourne Road closed between Innendale Drive and Old Drive all this week for culvert repairs. If you see fire trucks and emergency crews at Strathroy Hospital tonight, don't be alarmed. The hospital is conducting a planned emergency training exercise starting at 7 p.m. in partnership with the Strathclyde-Caradoc Fire Department. Hospital officials say the increased emergency vehicle presence is part of the exercise and there is no danger to the public. Fire officials urging residents to be extremely cautious with outdoor burning as hot, dry conditions continue across southern Ontario, but we could see some rain today. Strathclyde-Caradoc fire officials say the risk mirrors conditions contributing to northern Ontario wildfires. Residents should keep fires small, supervised, and easily extinguishable. The OPP are reminding passengers that putting your feet on the dashboard is more than just a bad habit. It can have life-altering consequences in a crash. OPP Sergeant Ed Sanchuk says airbags deploy with incredible force and can turn a seemingly harmless seating position into a serious safety hazard.
2: That airbag deploys with tremendous force. Your legs are then driven back towards your face and torso, and your body is forced into unnatural positions under extreme pressure.
1: Police say even low-speed collisions can result in catastrophic injuries. And students in the horticultural technology program at Fanshawe College are thriving just like the gardens they care for at the late Mac Cuddy Homestead in Strathroy. It's been almost 20 years since the property and its beautiful gardens were donated to Fanshawe. Student Noah Hurtebeast tells us the learning is as special as the place.
3: How do I prune a plant? How do I weed this area? How do I identify the things that need to be here and don't need to be here? So there's that baseline.
1: Noah is one of four students who spend the summer at Cuddy while 10 others work on the main campus. More on our website. In sports, NHL news, the Toronto Maple Leafs are expected to begin in-person interviews for its vacant head coaching job. Reports indicate there's about five potential options remaining that the team is considering. Peter Laviolette has been hired now as the head coach of the Los Angeles Kings on a three-year deal he spent last year out of the league. And Red Wings captain Dylan Larkin has requested a trade by submitting a three-team list of desired destinations. Larkin has a full no-trade clause as part of his contract, and his list was limited to being dealt to Vegas, Minnesota, and Florida. I'm Chris Orris with the news that keeps you connected to where you live. Strathclyde-Caradoc's three-day forecast is next.
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1: Mainly cloudy skies today with some sunny breaks. Rain in the forecast, including possible thunderstorm, about 10 to 20 millimeters expected of precipitation. Windy conditions, a high of 29. It'll feel like 37 with the humid index, a moderate UV index of 4. Mainly cloudy tonight, chance of rain, possibly a thunderstorm, a low of 20. For tomorrow, cloudy with a chance of showers, a high of 29. For Thursday, sunshine and cloud, chance of showers, a high of 31. And today's UV index brought to you by Jayden's Mechanical. We're here when you need us. Comfort, care, community. Right now, 18 degrees already on our Tuesday. I'm Chris Soares, 105.7 MyFM, Strathclyde Care Docs, breaking in local news.

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1: Good morning, I'm Chris Horace. 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
2: Students in the Horticulture Technology Program at Fanshawe College are thriving just like the gardens they care for at the late Mac Cuddy Homestead in Strathroy. 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
3: How do I prune a plant? How do I weed this area? How do I identify the things that need to be here and don't need to be here? So there's that baseline. But also in those moments when you're just taking a break and walking around the property, you get to see, like, I saw this tree blooming and it was completely different yesterday. And today it's something all new.
2: Noah is one of four students who spend the summer at Cuddy Gardens. You can read the full story right now at strathroytoday.ca. In the newsroom, I'm Kimberly Millimans.
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4: Mainly cloudy skies today with some sunny breaks, rain in the forecast, including possible thunderstorm, about 10 to 20 millimeters expected of precipitation. Windy conditions, a high of 29. It'll feel like 37 with the humidex, a moderate UV index of 4. Mainly cloudy tonight, chance of rain, possibly a thunderstorm, a low of 20. For tomorrow, cloudy with a chance of showers, a high of 29. For Thursday, sunshine and cloud, chance of showers, a high of 31. And today's UV index brought to you by Jayden's Mechanical. We're here when you need us. Comfort, care, community. Right now, 18 degrees already on our Tuesday. I'm Chris Soares, 105.7 MyFM, Strathroy Care Docs, breaking in local news.

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1: Good morning. I'm Chris Soares. Here's what's coming up over the next 48 hours. It's everything you need to know.
2: 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And for all the classic car lovers, tomorrow is the Strathroy-Caradoc Cruisers Car Show at Kahuna Cones on Adelaide Road. 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And as always, minor soccer action continues tonight on York Street and Creekside. 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
1: 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Mainly cloudy skies today with some sunny breaks, rain in the forecast, including possible thunderstorm, about 10 to 20 millimeters expected of precipitation. Windy conditions, a high of 29. It'll feel like 37 with the humidex, a moderate UV index of 4. Mainly cloudy tonight, chance of rain, possibly a thunderstorm, a low of 20. For tomorrow, cloudy with a chance of showers, a high of 29. For Thursday, sunshine and cloud, chance of showers, a high of 31. And today's UV index brought to you by Jayden's Mechanical. We're here when you need us. Comfort, care, community. Right now, 18 degrees already on our Tuesday. I'm Chris Soares, 105.7 MyFM, Strathroy-Caradoc's breaking and local news.

0: 105.7 Strathroy Caradox, My FM in the morning with warm weather. Yes, Humidex feeling well into the 30s. We're talking sticky, sticky weather. With that always comes the chance of showers, possibility of thunderstorms. Looks like a pretty decent amount of rain coming today. We'll find out for the next few days. Hopefully Mother Nature can just get all this rain out of her system for next weekend when our hometown festival takes place. We had a local news story that caught up with Richard McCammon, who is the chair of the festival committee, saying tickets, you want to get those before the big weekend.
1: Tickets are on sale right now. You can get us at the Saturday markets, Saturday mornings, and they're available also at the Sweets store downtown. And get them before you go downtown for the actual festival, because there's $10 off right now.
0: Yeah, it's Provocative Sweets at 79 Frank Street. We just wanted to note 105.7 MyFM not selling tickets this year, so do make note of that. We've had a few people stopping in to look. But yes, the kids most likely will be looking forward to the midway, as Richard tells us. He has some good news.
1: Everybody knows we had some challenges last year because we had to share our resources on the Magical Midway with Guelph last year. So we're building it bigger and better. We're actually going down the alleyway and hanging a right down towards the creek. So we're going to have a huge midway this year.
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0: And off the top this June 9th, I want to wish my mother-in-law, Kathy Bilson, a very happy birthday today. There is very little chance she's awake before 8 o'clock, but who knows? Maybe the anticipation of hearing her birthday announced on the radio got her up early. I don't know. Happy birthday, though, Mom. We all love you, and we got to celebrate you this past weekend, but you enjoy the day today. And yeah, if there's leftover ice cream cake, we'll come help, right? Jack will come help. He loved the ice cream cake. I also have a childhood buddy of mine. One of the greatest people you'll ever meet, Jeff Collins, celebrating a birthday today. Happy birthday to you, buddy. Enjoy your day as well. And if you have ice cream cake, we'll come help, Jack. Jack will help with the ice cream cake. We also have an 8th anniversary. Anthony and Natasha Byrne celebrating today. That's Love the Whole Gang. So you have Sari, Sam, William, Dom, Donovan, Maya, Carson, Carter, Jameson, of course, Izzy the dog. Have a great day. Happy anniversary. And then we had a separate one. Happy 8th anniversary to my husband, Anthony. You are my person. Thank you for a crazy, never dull decade together. The gang and I love you so much. Have a wonderful day. That was Love, Natasha. Beautiful stuff. Happy anniversary to both of you. Caitlin Kayn celebrating a 17th birthday. Caitlin, enjoy the day today. And Ellis Brown, the snappiest little goalie in town, a fantastic 10th birthday today. Love you, little man, Grandma, and Aunt Sammy. Happiest of birthdays to you, Ellis.
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5: Good morning. Cloudy skies today. Could see some much-needed wet stuff as well. Here's what's happening in Strathroy, Caradoc area. A road closure right off the top for you. Melbourne Road closed between Innendale Drive and Old Drive for culvert repairs all this week. Fire officials are urging residents to be extremely cautious with outdoor burning as hot, dry conditions continue across southern Ontario. The warning applies to backyard fire pits, campfires, and agricultural burns, and local burn bans could be introduced if conditions do not improve. Strathroy, Caradoc fire officials say the risk mirrors conditions contributing to northern Ontario wildfires. If you see fire trucks and emergency crews at Strathroy Middlesex General Hospital tonight, do not be alarmed. The hospital is conducting a planned emergency training exercise beginning at 7 p.m. in partnership with the Strathroy Caradoc Fire Department. The drill is designed to help staff practice emergency response procedures, including the safe care and evacuation of patients. It's been almost 20 years since Patricia Van Omen Cuddy, the widow of the late Mac Cuddy, donated their Strathroy home and the beautiful property it sits on, Cuddy Gardens, to Fanshawe College. Since then, the gardens they loved are thriving under the constant care of students in the horticultural technology program at Fanshawe. Recently, we talked with student Keegan Ellis, who tells us about the roots of his love for horticulture.
6: It's definitely something that developed over the years. In high school, my friends actually had a horticulture class.
5: Four Fanshawe students spend the whole summer at Cuddy, while 10 others work on the main campus, but all of them come together each year to prepare for the garden tour. And the OPP are reminding pastors about the dangers of improper seating positions, warning what may seem comfortable at the time can lead to devastating consequences in a crash, OPP Sergeant Ed Sanchuk.
7: The feet should always be off the dashboard, every ride, every time.
5: Sanchuk noted that airbags deploy in milliseconds and can inflate at speeds between 160 and 320 kilometers per hour. Time now for Playoff Fever, brought to you by Giant Tiger Strathroy, Birdies and Bogeys, and Chuck's Roadhouse Bar and Grill. Well, we're set for a pivotal game four tonight in the Stanley Cup Final, and the pressure is ramping all the way up. Are the Carolina Hurricanes making a change in goal tonight? Probably not, as they try and steady things and even up the series. Their opponent, the Vegas Golden Knights, riding momentum, big saves, timely goals to keep control of the matchup. At this stage of the final, it's no longer about chances, it's about execution. One bounce, one mistake, one power play could swing everything. It's on the line tonight, game four, opening faceoff just after 8 o'clock. Playoff Fever next at noon.
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5: Mainly cloudy skies today with some sunny breaks, rain in the forecast, including possible thunderstorm, about 10 to 20 millimeters expected of precipitation. Windy conditions, a high of 29. It'll feel like 37 with the humidex, a moderate UV index of 4. Mainly cloudy tonight, chance of rain, possibly a thunderstorm, a low of 20. For tomorrow, cloudy with a chance of showers, a high of 29. For Thursday, sunshine and cloud, chance of showers, a high of 31. And today's UV index brought to you by Jayden's Mechanical. We're here when you need us. Comfort, care, community. Right now, 18 degrees already on our Tuesday. I'm Chris Soares, 105.7 MyFM, StrathroyCareDocs, breaking in local news.

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1: Good morning. I'm Chris Soros. Time for What's Good in Strathroy-Caradoc, where we catch up with local newsmakers and people doing interesting things in the community.
2: It's been almost 20 years since Patricia Van Omen Cuddy, the widow of late Mac Cuddy, donated their Strathroy home and the beautiful property it sits on, Cuddy Gardens, to Fanshawe College. Since then, the gardens they loved are thriving under the constant care of students in the Horticulture Technology Program at Fanshawe. MyFM caught up with some of the students like Keegan Ellis during the garden tour over the weekend, who tells us about the roots of his love of horticulture.
3: It's definitely something that developed over the years. In high school, my friends actually had a horticulture class, and I had a spare for the class, and the teacher let me join in on their class. So I hopped in, and at the time I had better attendance than the actual students.
2: Four Fanshawe students spend the whole summer at Cuddy, while 10 others work on the main campus, but all of them come together each year to prepare for the garden tour. You can read the full story right now at strathroytoday.ca. In the newsroom, I'm Kimberly Millimans.
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2: Mainly cloudy skies today with some sunny breaks, rain in the forecast, including possible thunderstorm, about 10 to 20 millimeters expected of precipitation. Windy conditions, a high of 29. It'll feel like 37 with the humidex, a moderate UV index of 4. Mainly cloudy tonight, chance of rain, possibly a thunderstorm, a low of 20. For tomorrow, cloudy with a chance of showers, a high of 29. For Thursday, sunshine and cloud, chance of showers, a high of 31. And today's UV index brought to you by Jayden's Mechanical. We're here when you need us, comfort, care, community. Right now, 18 degrees already on our Tuesday. I'm Chris Soares, 105.7 MyFM, Strathcare Docs, breaking in local news.

tomorrow, the Canadian social media ban. Absolutely, I think most parents would agree. Kids under 16 do not need to be on here. They're going to find ways, though. And that's the thing. How do we stop them from wanting to find ways, wanting to be on social media? Maybe that's the angle to tackle. But we'll learn more tomorrow. Here is that version of Santana Chad Kroeger. Why don't you and I on MyFM in the morning?

playlist. $500 to fuel your summer road trip. MyFM Family Vacation, Name That Tune, is on. 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
1: Good morning. I'm Chris Orr. Here's what's coming up over the next 48 hours. It's everything you need to know.
2: 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And for all the classic car lovers, tomorrow is the Strathroy-Caradoc Cruisers Car Show at Kahuna Cones on Adelaide Road. 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And as always, minor soccer action continues tonight on York Street and Creekside. 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
1: Mainly cloudy skies today with some sunny breaks, rain in the forecast, including possible thunderstorm, about 10 to 20 millimeters expected of precipitation. Windy conditions, a high of 29. It'll feel like 37 with the humidex, a moderate UV index of 4. Mainly cloudy tonight, chance of rain, possibly a thunderstorm, a low of 20. For tomorrow, cloudy with a chance of showers, a high of 29. For Thursday, sunshine and cloud, chance of showers, a high of 31. And today's UV index brought to you by Jayden's Mechanical. We're here when you need us. Comfort, care, community. Right now, 18 degrees already on our Tuesday. I'm Chris Soares, 105.7 MyFM, Strathroy-Caradoc, breaking on local news.
6: MyFM in the morning, Jamie and Lorena, with Lorena off this morning, and sort of a running joke on the show this morning. I keep wishing my mother-in-law, Kathy Bilson, a happy birthday, also realizing she's probably not awake yet. Very few things get her up before 10, 9, 11, name the time, right? But if she is up, in fact, happy birthday to my mother-in-law. Yes, we love you. Happy birthday. Enjoy the day today. Also had a text coming in, Glenda Robinson, happy birthday. Sorry, Glenda Robinson. Robinson Graham, let's get all the names here. Glenda Robinson Graham, happy birthday to you today as well. Coming up, what is more painful than stepping on a piece of Lego? We have some MyFM parents out there weighing in on this, and we'll also tell you about the most pieces in a Lego set. It's going to cost you $800. It's over 12,000 pieces. What is this of? We'll talk about right after Paula Cole. I don't want to wait. MyFM in the morning. So open.

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1: Good morning. Cloudy skies, could see lots of rain, though. Here's what's happening in Strathford-Cairndalkin area. Road closure, Melbourne Road closed between Innendale Drive and Old Drive all this week for culvert repairs. If you see fire trucks and emergency crews at Strathroy Hospital tonight, don't be alarmed. The hospital is conducting a planned emergency training exercise starting at 7 p.m. in partnership with the Strathford-Cairndalkin Fire Department. Hospital officials say the increased emergency vehicle presence is part of the exercise and there is no danger to the public. Fire officials urging residents to be extremely cautious with outdoor burning as hot, dry conditions continue across southern Ontario, but we could see some rain today. Strathford-Cairndalkin fire officials say the risk mirrors conditions contributing to northern Ontario wildfires. Residents should keep fires small, supervised, and easily extinguishable. The OPP are reminding passengers that putting your feet on the dashboard is more than just a bad habit. It can have life-altering consequences in a crash. OPP Sergeant Ed Sanchuk says airbags deploy with incredible force and can turn a seemingly harmless seating position into a serious safety hazard.
2: That airbag deploys with tremendous force. Your legs are then driven back towards your face and torso, and your body is forced into unnatural positions under extreme pressure.
1: Police say even low-speed collisions can result in catastrophic injuries. And students in the horticultural technology program at Fanshawe College are thriving just like the gardens they care for at the late Mac Cuddy Homestead in Strathroy. It's been almost 20 years since the property and its beautiful gardens were donated to Fanshawe. Student Noah Hurtebeest tells us the learning is as special as the place.
3: How do I prune a plant? How do I weed this area? How do I identify the things that need to be here and don't need to be here? So there's that baseline.
1: Noah is one of four students who spend the summer at Cuddy while 10 others work on the main campus. More on our website. In sports, NHL news, the Toronto Maple Leafs are expected to begin in-person interviews for its vacant head coaching job. Reports indicate there's about five potential options remaining that the team is considering. Peter Laviolette has been hired now as the head coach of the Los Angeles Kings on a three-year deal he spent last year out of the league. And Red Wings captain Dylan Larkin has requested a trade by submitting a three-team list of desired destinations. Larkin has a full no-trade clause as part of his contract, and his list was limited to being dealt to Vegas, Minnesota, and Florida. I'm Chris Soares with the news that keeps you connected to where you live. Strathford-Cairndalkin's a three-day forecast is next.
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1: Mainly cloudy skies today with some sunny breaks. Rain in the forecast, including possible thunderstorm. About 10 to 20 millimeters expected of precipitation. Windy conditions, a high of 29. It'll feel like 37 with the humidex, a moderate UV index of 4. Mainly cloudy tonight. Chance of rain, possibly a thunderstorm, a low of 20. For tomorrow, cloudy with a chance of showers, a high of 29. For Thursday, sunshine and cloud, chance of showers, a high of 31. And today's UV index brought to you by Jayden's Mechanical. We're here when you need us. Comfort, care, community. Right now, 18 degrees already on our Tuesday. I'm Chris Soares, 105.7 MyFM, Strathclyde Care Docs, breaking in local news.

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1: Good morning. I'm Chris Soros. Time for What's Good in Strathroy-Caradoc, where we catch up with local newsmakers and people doing interesting things in the community.
2: Students in the Horticulture Technology Program at Fanshawe College are thriving just like the gardens they care for at the late Mac Cuddy Homestead in Strathroy. 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
3: How do I prune a plant? How do I weed this area? How do I identify the things that need to be here and don't need to be here? So there's that baseline. But also in those moments when you're just taking a break and walking around the property, you get to see, like, I saw this tree blooming and it was completely different yesterday. And today it's something all new.
2: Noah is one of four students who spend the summer at Cuddy Gardens. You can read the full story right now at strathroytoday.ca. In the newsroom, I'm Kimberly Millimans.
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1: Mainly cloudy skies today with some sunny breaks, rain in the forecast, including possible thunderstorm, about 10 to 20 millimeters expected of precipitation. Windy conditions, a high of 29. It'll feel like 37 with the humidex, a moderate UV index of 4. Mainly cloudy tonight, chance of rain, possibly a thunderstorm, a low of 20. For tomorrow, cloudy with a chance of showers, a high of 29. For Thursday, sunshine and cloud, chance of showers, a high of 31. And today's UV index brought to you by Jayden's Mechanical. We're here when you need us. Comfort, care, community. Right now, 18 degrees already on our Tuesday. I'm Chris Soares, 105.7 MyFM, Strathroy-Caradoc, breaking in local news.

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1: Good morning. I'm Chris Orr. Here's what's coming up over the next 48 hours. It's everything you need to know.
2: 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And for all the classic car lovers, tomorrow is the Strathroy Caradoc Cruisers Car Show at Kahuna Cones on Adelaide Road. 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And as always, minor soccer action continues tonight on York Street and Creekside. 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

0: Madness.
1: Mainly cloudy skies today with some sunny breaks, rain in the forecast, including possible thunderstorm, about 10 to 20 millimeters expected of precipitation. Windy conditions, a high of 29. It'll feel like 37 with the humidex, a moderate UV index of 4. Mainly cloudy tonight, chance of rain, possibly a thunderstorm, a low of 20. For tomorrow, cloudy with a chance of showers, a high of 29. For Thursday, sunshine and cloud, chance of showers, a high of 31. And today's UV index brought to you by Jayden's Mechanical. We're here when you need us. Comfort, care, community. Right now, 18 degrees already on our Tuesday. I'm Chris Soares, 105.7 MyFM, Strathclyde Care Docs, breaking in local news.

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0: FM at Work on your Tuesday morning. Music there from Daniel Powder and Love You Lately. Good morning to you. It's Adam Weeks here. Lots going on today. Of course, we've got your new clip of the day for the MyFM Family Vacation. Name that tune. I'll play that for you a little later in the hour so you can mark it down and get closer to winning $500 towards your family's vacation this year. And my personal vacation isn't coming for a little while here. I've got almost a couple of months to wait. That's okay. We've got lots to celebrate. Some big birthdays, celebrity-wise, today. Johnny Depp. Hard to believe this. Johnny Depp is 63 today. I remember his first role ever in Nightmare on Elm Street, way back in the 80s. Michael J. Fox celebrates 65 today. Real name, Michael Andrew Fox. He went with the J to avoid confusion. Much love to Michael J. Fox. A world without Back to the Future isn't one I'd want to live in. We've also got Natalie Portman turning 45 today. And she was born Netta Lee Herschlag. I couldn't understand the name change. The thing that gets me is Natalie Portman is about a year and a half younger than me. It's always weird when you realize celebrities are younger than you. I still think of the cast of Saved by the Bell as the older kids. Even if I see a clip and I think, oh, those guys have cars and cell phones. And then I'm like, so do you. Either way, a happy birthday to our celebrities today. And to anyone else out there celebrating a birthday, you know you can send them to us and we'll announce them on the morning show. Email celebrate@mbcmedia.ca.
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1: Melbourne Road closed between Innendale Drive and Old Drive for culvert repairs all this week. Fire officials are urging residents to be extremely cautious with outdoor burning as hot, dry conditions continue across southern Ontario. If you see fire trucks and emergency crews at Strathroy Middlesex General Hospital tonight, do not be alarmed. It's been almost 20 years since Patricia Van Omen Cuddy, the widow of the late Mac Cuddy, donated Cuddy Gardens to Fanshawe College. And the OPP are reminding pastors about the dangers of improper seating positions. And from our community counter, coming up tomorrow, another edition of the Strathroy Caradoc Cruisers a Car Show, part of their summer season happening out at Kahuna Cone starting at 4 o'clock. 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

0: Madonna and Material Girl on MyFM. Madonna's big performance at Times Square came out of nowhere. She's promoting her new album. And just the other day, she surprised everyone by performing live. She got pretty angry, though, with people holding up their cell phones, apparently. She said, "I came here to be a doer, not a watcher. So put your phones down and connect." I used to be terrible about this at concerts. You know, when we first started to really have cell phones all the time, and you realize you could capture these moments. And I'd video and take pictures all through a concert. Then you watch the videos back, and it's usually my horrible voice singing over top of the song that's being performed. The last thing anyone wants to hear. And the photos would be blurry, that kind of thing. I've gotten to the point where I will take, like, one picture of the band or whatever I'm watching. Maybe one 10-second clip of audio, just to grab that little piece of it, but the rest of the time, I keep the phone away. I've gotten really good at that, so Madonna would be proud of me, I think. Now, we're going to get back into a MyFM at Work music mix in just a minute here, but first, I want to run that clip for you, because we'd love to put $500 towards your family vacation. 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
7: Time to get your hunger on. 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
1: Melbourne Road closed between Innendale Drive and Old Drive for culvert repairs all this week. Fire officials are urging residents to be extremely cautious with outdoor burning as hot, dry conditions continue across southern Ontario. If you see fire trucks and emergency crews at Strathroy Middlesex General Hospital tonight, do not be alarmed. It's been almost 20 years since Patricia Van Omen Cuddy, the widow of the late Mac Cuddy, donated Cuddy Gardens to Fanshawe College. And the OPP are reminding pastors about the dangers of improper seating positions. And from our community counter, coming up tomorrow, another edition of the Strathroy Caradoc Cruisers Car Show, part of their summer season happening out at Kahuna Cone starting at 4 o'clock. 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
1: Here's the Strathroy Caradoc's 3-day forecast from the MyFM Weather Center. Mainly cloudy skies today with some sunny breaks, rain in the forecast, including possible thunderstorm, about 10 to 20 millimeters expected of precipitation. Windy conditions, a high of 29. It'll feel like 37 with the humidex, a moderate UV index of 4. Mainly cloudy tonight, chance of rain, possibly a thunderstorm, a low of 20. For tomorrow, cloudy with a chance of showers, a high of 29. For Thursday, sunshine and cloud, chance of showers, a high of 31. I'm Chris Soares, 105.7 MyFM, Strathroy Caradoc's breaking and local news.

Death by Curadogs, 105.7 MyFM. If you've ever wanted to get in on some line dancing, I have friends who swear by line dancing. They go out every weekend. And the Boots and Bells line dancing lessons are coming.

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0: Billie Eilish here on your Tuesday, and I'll be back tomorrow at 10 a.m. Adam Week's done for the day. The news is coming up at noon, though, and then Laura Earle joining you for the afternoon, and she'll continue with the MyFM Family Vacation Name That Tune with $500 towards your vacation.

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1: Cloudy skies today could see some much-needed wet stuff as well. Here's what's happening in Strathroy-Caradoc and area. A road closure right off the top for you. Melbourne Road closed between Innendale Drive and Old Drive for culvert repairs all this week. Fire officials are urging residents to be extremely cautious with outdoor burning as hot, dry conditions continue across southern Ontario. The warning applies to backyard fire pits, campfires, and agricultural burns, and local burn bans could be introduced if conditions do not improve. Strathroy-Caradoc fire officials say the risk mirrors conditions contributing to northern Ontario wildfires. If you see fire trucks and emergency crews at Strathroy Middlesex General Hospital tonight, do not be alarmed. The hospital is conducting a planned emergency training exercise beginning at 7 p.m. in partnership with the Strathroy-Caradoc Fire Department. The drill is designed to help staff practice emergency response procedures, including the safe care and evacuation of patients. It's been almost 20 years since Patricia Van Omen Cuddy, the widow of the late Mac Cuddy, donated their Strathroy home and the beautiful property it sits on, Cuddy Gardens, to Fanshawe College. Since then, the gardens they loved are thriving under the constant care of students in the horticultural technology program at Fanshawe. Recently, we talked with student Keegan Ellis, who tells us about the roots of his love for horticulture.
2: It's definitely something that developed over the years. In high school, my friends actually had a horticulture class.
1: Four Fanshawe students spend the whole summer at Cuddy, while 10 others work on the main campus, but all of them come together each year to prepare for the garden tour. And the OPP are reminding pastors about the dangers of improper seating positions, warning what may seem comfortable at the time can lead to devastating consequences in a crash. OPP Sergeant Ed Sanchuk.
3: The feet should always be off the dashboard, every ride, every time.
1: Sanchuk noted that airbags deploy in milliseconds and can inflate at speeds between 160 and 320 kilometers per hour. 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
4: So far these Stanley Cup finals, we've seen multi-goal comebacks, overtime, double overtime, and the fastest hat trick in finals history. 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Hurricanes forward Jordan Martinook put it perfectly: these games are chaotic but fun. One change that we may see tonight could be between the pipes for Carolina, as Brandon Bussey could take over as the starter instead of Freddie Anderson, as the Hurricanes look to even up the series at two games apiece. Puck drop tonight is 8 p.m. I'm Matt Latour. 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
2: Here's the Strathford Caradox 3-day forecast from the MyFM Weather Center. Mainly cloudy skies today with some sunny breaks, rain in the forecast, including possible thunderstorm, about 10 to 20 millimeters expected of precipitation. Windy conditions, a high of 29. It'll feel like 37 with the humidex, a moderate UV index of 4. Mainly cloudy tonight, chance of rain, possibly a thunderstorm, a low of 20. For tomorrow, cloudy with a chance of showers, a high of 29. For Thursday, sunshine and cloud, chance of showers, a high of 31. 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

0: got a great way to get you ready for summer. It's Laura. 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We have just started week two. 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

0: Let's go, girls. Right to the movie theater. It's Laura. This is My FM at Work. Canadian country pop icon Shania Twain is getting the Hollywood treatment as her life story is heading to the big screen. The five-time Grammy winner is said to be co-producing the movie about herself alongside Sony Pictures. Writing and directing the film will be Lea McKendrick, who is known for the hit indie comedy drama Scrambled and also an upcoming Netflix rom-com called Voicemails for Isabel. Now, why McKendrick, you ask? According to Deadline, what helped McKendrick get the gig is her own background as a pop singer-songwriter. The movie is titled simply Shania. No word yet on release date or casting. Coming up next, are you planning for National Meal Prep Day?
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11: My here's the Strathroy Caradox 3-day forecast from the MyFM Weather Center. Mainly cloudy skies today with some sunny breaks. Rain in the forecast, including possible thunderstorm. About 10 to 20 millimeters expected of precipitation. Windy conditions, a high of 20.

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1: 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It is National Meal Prep Day. It's Laura. This is MyFM, your at work and at home station. Now, this is a trend I have tried a number of times, and I cannot seem to keep momentum on it. Basically, doing mass chopping, measuring, and mixing to make, let's say, three different recipes times three. And science is on the side of meal prep, with studies showing a link between meal prepping improving nutrition and reducing the likelihood of obesity. It also helps the pocketbook, encouraging you to have a home-cooked meal instead of getting fast food or takeout. Have you been successful in keeping up your meal prep schedule? Please, what is the secret? I need to know. Coming up next, what is old is new again in the world of baby names.
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1: Hey, it's Laura. Coming up next, what is old is new again. We're going with old-fashioned grandpa names, apparently, for babies. And later in the show, you could own a piece of Kentucky Fried Chicken history. I'll have details.

0: Move over, Jet, Axel, and Zayden Arthur is the new kid in the crib. It's Laura. This is MyFM at Work. It seems, quote, old-fashioned grandpa names are back on the table for baby boys in 2026. Experts are saying that names that were once popular in the 1920s are being seen as elegant and ever-timeless options. Among them, Theodore, Charlie, Henry, and Jack. And I found it interesting because I had an Uncle Jack who would have been in his 90s by now, and I know a four-year-old named Jack, but nothing in between. Not one person in my high school or elementary school was named Jack, so it has come back for sure. James remains an all-time selection, as it has ranked in the top 100 boys' names for the past 100 years, and it is picking up speed for girls. What do you think? Are grandpa names back? Coming up next, KFC superfans, get ready. I have got a piece of trivia for you.
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1: If you see fire trucks and emergency crews at Strathmore Middlesex General Hospital tonight, don't be alarmed. The hospital is conducting a planned emergency training exercise at 7 p.m. It's been almost 20 years since Patricia Van Omen Cuddy, the widow of late Mac Cuddy, donated their Strathroy home and beautiful property. And OPP is reminding passengers about the dangers of improper seating positions, warning what may seem comfortable at the time can lead to devastating consequences. And from our community calendar coming up tomorrow night, it's another Strathroy Caradoc Cruisers car show at Kahuna Cones. I'm Kimberly Millimans. 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
3: Here's the Strathroy Caradoc, a three-day forecast from the MyFM Weather Center. Mainly cloudy skies today with some sunny breaks, rain in the forecast, including possible thunderstorm, about 10 to 20 millimeters expected of precipitation. Windy conditions, a high of 29. It'll feel like 37 with the humidex, a moderate UV index of 4. Mainly cloudy tonight, chance of rain, possibly a thunderstorm, a low of 20. For tomorrow, cloudy with a chance of showers, a high of 29. For Thursday, sunshine and cloud, chance of showers, a high of 31. I'm Chris Soares, 105.7 MyFM, Strathroy Caradoc, breaking in local news. We'll be right back.

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0: imagining things, or did Justin Trudeau and Katy Perry already make their official red carpet debut as a couple? It's Laura. This is MyFM, your at work and at home station. The headlines today are that the former prime minister and pop star made their red carpet debut yesterday at the Tribeca Film Festival in New York. But I thought they already did this. Have we not already done this? The pair have been together for close to a year, and apparently some of the onlookers didn't know who Trudeau was while Perry was signing autographs, and Trudeau got a bit handsy with Miss Perry that commenters online didn't think was appropriate for the setting. They were at the festival for the premiere of the pop star's new music documentary, Katy Perry, The Lifetimes Tour, live from Paris. Also, congratulations going out to Sienna Miller. The actress not only welcomed her second child with her boyfriend, Ollie Green, she made that boyfriend a fiancé. She was spotted in Barcelona this week with a big diamond ring on that finger. The pair have been linked since 2022. Up next, another MyFM Music Mix.
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1: If you see fire trucks and emergency crews at Strathroy Middlesex General Hospital tonight, don't be alarmed. 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And OPP is reminding...
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4: Here's the Strathroy Caradoc 3-day forecast from the MyFM Weather Center. Mainly cloudy skies today with some sunny breaks, rain in the forecast, including possible thunderstorm, about 10 to 20 millimeters expected of precipitation. Windy conditions, a high of 29. It'll feel like 37 with the humidex, a moderate UV index of 4. Mainly cloudy tonight, chance of rain, possibly a thunderstorm, a low of 20. For tomorrow, cloudy with a chance of showers, a high of 29. For Thursday, sunshine and cloud, chance of showers, a high of 31. I'm Chris Soares, 105.7 MyFM, Strathroy Caradoc, breaking in local news. 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

0: 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It's Laura, MyFM at work. Heritage Day Tripping in North Middlesex is going to be taking place this Friday. It is an opportunity to plan your itinerary for a great celebration of the rich heritage of Ailsa Craig and North Middlesex. You can visit several unique local sites, meet devoted volunteers, and explore some of the most meaningful places in our rural landscape. Most stops are going to be staffed between 10 a.m. and 4 p.m. And at the end of the day, the New Moon Community Homestead is going to be doing their Farmgate Fridays. There's going to be local groups and vendors. Musical guest Alan Charlebois is going to be there. 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
0: My time for today. Thanks so much for listening, everyone. I'm Laura Earle signing off on this Tuesday afternoon. Have a great rest of your day. Make sure you keep listening. We have got today's tune coming up in the MyFM Family Vacation Name That Tune contest.

0: My ephemerate working at home station. Good afternoon, this is Steve Gregory. Welcome to Tax Freedom Day. Today is the day that if you had paid all of your taxes up front, you would start working for yourself. That's all the federal, provincial, and municipal taxes. Not things like HST. Average Canadian? It's about 43.5% when you include all the taxes. So in other words, for the last 159 days, you've been working for the government. Now you can finally start paying yourself. How much value are we getting for our money?
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1: If you see fire trucks and emergency crews at Strathmore Middlesex General Hospital tonight, don't be alarmed. The hospital is conducting a planned emergency training exercise at 7 p.m. It's been almost 20 years since Patricia Van Omen Cuddy, the widow of late Mac Cuddy, donated their Strathroy home and beautiful property. And OPP is reminding passengers about the dangers of improper seating positions, warning what may seem comfortable at the time can lead to devastating consequences. And from our community calendar coming up tomorrow night, it's another Strathroy Caradoc Cruisers car show at Kahuna Cones. I'm Kimberly Millimans. 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
7: Here's the Strathroy Caradoc 3-day forecast from the MyFM Weather Center. Mainly cloudy skies today with some sunny breaks, rain in the forecast, including possible thunderstorm, about 10 to 20 millimeters expected of precipitation. Windy conditions, a high of 29. It'll feel like 37 with the humidex, a moderate UV index of 4. Mainly cloudy tonight, chance of rain, possibly a thunderstorm, a low of 20. For tomorrow, cloudy with a chance of showers, a high of 29. For Thursday, sunshine and cloud, chance of showers, a high of 31. I'm Chris Soares, 105.7 MyFM, Strathroy Caradoc, breaking in local news. We'll

0: FM in the afternoon. This is Steve Gregory. Finals continue in the NBA and the NHL. Spurs beat the Knicks last night, so New York now leads that series 2-1. Next game tomorrow night. Tonight, it's back to NHL hockey. Hurricanes are in Vegas. Knights lead that series 2-1. Now, if that series goes to seven games, it won't end until Sunday, which seems long, but won't be the longest season. That was 2 years ago. That season lasted 259 days. They played 1,400 games, and we didn't get a Stanley Cup winner that year until June 25th.
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1: Tonight, cloudy skies, thunderstorms expected, a low of 20 degrees. Right now, it's 26 degrees. Good afternoon, I'm Kimberly Millimans. If you see fire trucks and emergency crews at Strathroy Middlesex General Hospital tonight, don't be alarmed. The hospital is conducting a planned emergency training exercise beginning at 7 p.m. in partnership with Strathroy-Caradoc Fire. The drill is designed to help staff practice emergency response procedures, including the safe care and evacuation of patients if a real emergency were to occur. Hospital officials say the increased emergency vehicle presence is part of the exercise and there is no danger to the public. It's been almost 20 years since Patricia Van Olmen Cuddy, the widow of late Mac Cuddy, donated their Strathroy home and beautiful property to Fanshawe College. Since then, the garden they love are thriving under the constant care of students in the Horticulture Technology Program at Fanshawe. Student Keegan Ellis tells us about the roots of his love for horticulture.
2: It's definitely something that developed over the years. In high school, my friends actually had a horticulture class, and I had a spare for the class, and the teacher let me join in on their class. So I hopped in, and at the time I had better attendance than the actual students.
1: Four Fanshawe students spend the whole summer at Cuddy, while 10 others work on the main campus. However, all of them come together each year to prepare for the garden tour. And OPP is reminding passengers about the danger of improper seating positions, warning that what may seem comfortable at the time can lead to devastating consequences in a crash. Airbags deploy in milliseconds and can inflate at speeds between 160 and 320 kilometers per hour. If a passenger's feet are on the dashboard when an airbag deploys, the force can drive their legs back towards their face and torso, potentially causing catastrophic injuries. In MyFM Sports, here's Kennedy Freeman with 105.7 MyFM's Playoff Fever, presented by Giant Tiger Strathroy, Birdies and Bogies, and Chuck's Roadhouse Bar and Grill.
3: Game 4 of the Stanley Cup Final goes tonight in Las Vegas, with the Carolina Hurricanes looking to respond against the Golden Knights after falling behind 2-1 in the series. And if there's one trend that Carolina will be leaning on, it's resilience. The Canes haven't lost back-to-back games since mid-January, a pattern they'll need to keep alive on the road tonight if they want to even the series. Vegas, meanwhile, continues to ride momentum after the Wild 5-4 double overtime win in Game 3. It all sets up this pivotal Game 4, with Carolina aiming to reset the series as Vegas eyes a 3-1 stranglehold. I'm Kennedy Freeman. Playoff Fever returns tomorrow morning at 8 o'clock.
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1: Here's Strathroy-Caradoc's 3-day forecast from the MyFM Weather Center. Tonight, cloudy skies, thunderstorms expected, a low of 20 degrees. Tomorrow, thunderstorms continuing, a high of 30 degrees throughout the day and a low of 21 degrees overnight. And for Thursday, another day of rain expected, a high of 31 degrees. I'm Kimberly Milliman's with

0: Hi, FM. This is Steve Gregory on your Tuesday. How'd you like to get the same benefits of sleep without actually sleeping? Scientists have now artificially triggered the brain's signature sleep activity using light-controlled tools. They controlled brain cells with pulses of light that triggered the same patterns as you get in deep sleep. And they did it directly into the brains of moving mice while they were awake. In their test, they found that mice that received the stimulated brain patterns while they were awake performed just as well as those that had slept. Where was this when we were writing exams?
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4: 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Police are asking residents to report any suspicious activity believed to be connected to the possession, trafficking, or distribution of illegal drugs. 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If you have any information regarding drug activity in the community, please contact SCPS at 519-245-1250 or report anonymously at Crime Stoppers at 1-800-222-TIPS.
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0: WFIFM in the afternoon. This is Steve Gregory. Well, Sherwin-Williams has now picked their loneliest color for 2026, and it is a greenish-yellow shade described as earthy lime green. Picture 1970s appliances. Every year they market the loneliest color as finding value in what others overlook. They pick an unpopular shade and reframe it as unconventional. So they describe the lime green as a celebration of individuality and a nature-esque color that isn't afraid to go against the grain. I think I'll stick with neutral colors this year.
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7: Strathroy Caradox 3-day forecast from the MyFM Weather Center. Tonight, cloudy skies, thunderstorms expected, a low of 20 degrees. Tomorrow, thunderstorms continuing, a high of 30 degrees throughout the day and a low of 21 degrees overnight. And for Thursday, another day of rain expected, a high of 31 degrees. I'm Kimberly Millimans with Strathroy Caradox

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This is Steve Gregory. 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
5: 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You can still get tickets for Toronto on Friday. Let you know what that will cost you. How to trick your mind into eating better and less. And we're talking summer vacations.

0: It's 5 o'clock. Here's what's happening in Strathroy-Caradoc.
1: Tonight, cloudy skies, thunderstorms expected, a low of 20 degrees. Right now, it's 26 degrees. Good afternoon, I'm Kimberly Millimans. If you see fire trucks and emergency crews at Strathroy Middlesex General Hospital tonight, don't be alarmed. The hospital is conducting a planned emergency training exercise beginning at 7 p.m. in partnership with Strathroy-Caradoc Fire. The drill is designed to help staff practice emergency response procedures, including the safe care and evacuation of patients if a real emergency were to occur. Hospital officials say the increased emergency vehicle presence is part of the exercise and there is no danger to the public. OPP is reminding passengers that putting your feet on the dashboard is more than just a bad habit. It can have life-altering consequences in the case of a crash. West Region OPP Sergeant Ed Sanchuk says airbags deploy with incredible force and can turn a seemingly harmless seating position into a serious safety hazard.
2: So when your feet are on the dashboard, that airbag deploys with tremendous force. Your legs are then driven back towards your face and torso, and your body is forced into unnatural positions under extreme pressure. And the outcome can be devastating, which includes death or life-altering injuries.
1: OPP is encouraging everyone to sit upright, wear their seatbelt correctly, and keep both feet firmly on the floor. And more than 700 students from across the Thames Valley District School Board will head to Labatt Park on Thursday for the second annual Girls at the Bat All-Star Series. Supported by the Jays Care Foundation, the program aims to increase participation in sport by creating inclusive spaces for female-identifying athletes. Participation has more than doubled since last year, with over 1,000 students from 30 schools now involved across the TVDSB. In MyFM Sports, Game 4 of the Stanley Cup Final goes tonight in Las Vegas, when Vegas looks to take a 3-1 series lead over the Hurricanes. In MLB action, the Blue Jays return to the Diamond tonight when they host the Phillies. And in NBA Finals action, San Antonio defeated New York 115-111 yesterday. New York now holds a 2-1 series lead. Action resumes tomorrow when the Knicks host the Spurs. I'm Kimberly Millimans. Stay connected to your community. 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
9: Canada's main stock index slipped just over 60 points today, while U.S. markets were mixed, with the Nasdaq falling 1% as weakness in technology and resource shares, coupled with renewed selling in artificial intelligence-related stocks, outweighed support from lower oil prices and broader market gains. The S&P TSX Composite Index was down 67 points to 34,412. In New York, the Dow Jones Industrial Average was up 86 points to 50,872. The S&P 500 Index was down 19 points to 7,387, while the Nasdaq Composite dropped 251 points to 25,679. The Canadian dollar traded for 71.69 cents U.S. compared with 71.66 cents on Monday. The crude oil contract was down $2.83 U.S. at $88.46 per barrel, while the price of gold was down $81.21 U.S. to close at $4,282.20 an ounce. 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
1: Here's Strathroy Caradoc's three-day forecast from the MyFM Weather Center. Tonight, cloudy skies, thunderstorms expected, a low of 20 degrees. Tomorrow, thunderstorms continuing, a high of 30 degrees throughout the day and a low of 21 degrees overnight. And for Thursday, another day of rain expected, a high of 31 degrees. I'm Kimberly Millimans with Strathroy Caradoc's

0: 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This is Steve Gregory on your Tuesday. FIFA World Cup gets underway Thursday afternoon. Canada's first game will be Friday in Toronto. Toronto gets to host 6 games this time around. Vancouver gets 7. And if you want tickets for Friday's game in Toronto, you can still get some. They range anywhere from $700 a ticket, or you can get a pair of tickets in the pitchside lounge for only $32,000. How many big screen TVs is that?
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3: Here's Strathbroy Paradox 3-day forecast from the MyFM Weather Center. Tonight, cloudy skies, thunderstorms expected, a low of 20 degrees. Tomorrow, thunderstorms continuing, a high of 30 degrees throughout the day and a low of 21 degrees overnight. And for Thursday, another day of rain expected, a high of 31 degrees. I'm Kimberly Millimans with Strathbroy.

0: MyFM, this is Steve Gregory. Well, how long before you and the family start talking about summer vacation? Family and I go away in 32 days, and we've been talking about it for months. While you're talking about yours, might as well play Name That Tune together. We give you a different clip every day. You keep track, write them down, who they're by, and on Friday submit them to us. You might get yourself $500 towards your family vacation. We're doing it every week this month. We'll play the clip at least five times a day. And occasionally, we'll give you a couple of extra plays at random. Let's do that now. Keep track of that one. It will be one of the five you will have to get to us on Friday.
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1: 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That's it for me. Emily's got your Tuesday night covered for you. 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

0: It's 6 o'clock. Here's what's happening in Strathroy-Caradoc.
1: Tonight, cloudy skies, thunderstorms expected. A low of 20 degrees. Right now, it's 26 degrees. Good afternoon, I'm Kimberly Millimans. If you see fire trucks and emergency crews at Strathroy Middlesex General Hospital tonight, don't be alarmed. The hospital is conducting a planned emergency training exercise beginning at 7 p.m. in partnership with Strathroy-Caradoc Fire. The drill is designed to help staff practice emergency response procedures, including the safe care and evacuation of patients if a real emergency were to occur. Hospital officials say the increased emergency vehicle presence is part of the exercise and there is no danger to the public. It's been almost 20 years since Patricia Van Olman Cuddy, the widow of late Mac Cuddy, donated their Strathroy home and beautiful property to Fanshawe College. Since then, the garden they love are thriving under the constant care of students in the Horticulture Technology Program at Fanshawe. Student Keegan Ellis tells us about the roots of his love for horticulture.
2: It's definitely something that developed over the years. In high school, my friends actually had a horticulture class, and I had a spare for the class, and the teacher let me join in on their class. So I hopped in, and half the time I had better attendance than the actual students.
1: Four Fanshawe students spend the whole summer at Cuddy, while 10 others work on the main campus. However, all of them come together each year to prepare for the garden tour. And OPP is reminding passengers about the danger of improper seating positions, warning that what may seem comfortable at the time can lead to devastating consequences in a crash. Airbags deploy in milliseconds and can inflate at speeds between 160 and 320 kilometers per hour. If a passenger's feet are on the dashboard when an airbag deploys, the force can drive their legs back towards their face and torso, potentially causing catastrophic injuries. In MyFM Sports, Game 4 of the Stanley Cup Final goes tonight in Las Vegas, when Vegas looks to take a 3-1 series lead over the Hurricanes. In MLB action, the Blue Jays return to the Diamond tonight when they host the Phillies. And in NBA Finals action, San Antonio defeated New York 115-111 yesterday. New York now holds a 2-1 series lead. Action resumes tomorrow when the Knicks host the Spurs. I'm Kimberly Millimans. Stay connected to your community. 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
1: Here's Strathroy-Caradoc's 3-day forecast from the MyFM Weather Center. Tonight, cloudy skies, thunderstorms expected, a low of 20 degrees. Tomorrow, thunderstorms continuing, a high of 30 degrees throughout the day and a low of 21 degrees overnight. And for Thursday, another day of rain expected, a high of 31 degrees. I'm Kimberly Millimans with

0: My FM, your at work and at home station. Hey there, it is Emily. Coming up on the show, we are going to be talking about how the OHL has made some history. We'll talk about what happened and why women's sports are so important, as well to my little PSA when it comes to construction, as well too. We're going to be talking about the importance of sunscreen. All that and more on the way.
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Here's Strathbrook Herodox 3-day forecast from the MyFM Weather Center. Tonight, cloudy skies, thunderstorms expected, a low of 20 degrees. Tomorrow, thunderstorms continuing, a high of 30 degrees throughout the day and a low of 21 degrees overnight. And for Thursday, another day of rain expected, a high of 31 degrees. I'm Kimberly Millimans with Strathbrook Herodox.

0: complained about how terrible our roads are, and now they're being fixed. So I think we should actually just thank our construction workers. They are working out in conditions we might not want to be working out in. So I say thank you to those construction workers for doing that and making our roads a little more safer for us to go and drive on. So this is my reminder. So let's just, you know what? Have a little patience. We're going to take a deep breath in, out, and we are going to be okay. We're going to take some time, extra time, to leave the house in the morning tomorrow before work. And also, if we have an appointment, we'll leave a little extra time. We'll get to the store when we get to the store. And you know what? Come fall, we're going to have some nice, smooth roads to drive on. Then we won't be complaining, won't we? So shout out to them. And you know what? I think we should all give them a shout out if you can.
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0: Coming up, we're going to be talking about sunscreen. Is it actually that important? We'll talk some more coming up after 7.

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0: My FM, it is Emily. Well, I have been seeing a lot of rhetoric online saying sunscreen actually isn't that important and that you shouldn't be using it. Okay, so I thought we need to go over some safety tips when it comes to the summer and the sun. Yes, you should wear sunscreen. It helps with preventing sunburns. UV rays are known carcinogen and damage skin cells' DNA. Daily use can also cut your melanoma risk from up to 50% and significantly reduce your chances of developing those type of cells. Also, it also helps up to 90% of visible skin aging, including wrinkles, sagging, and leathery textures. And two, it helps with hyperpigmentation. Consist in protection prevents sunspots and all those little white spots that you get, blotchiness, that kind of stuff. It also, of course, helps with those very painful sunburns, like we said. So make sure you are wearing sunscreen. Some people's concerns do have to do with some of the minerals and stuff that are in sunscreen, but you can get some mineral-free type of sunscreens. However, just be aware that they're not as effective as some of the other sunscreens that you all know and love. So just be careful with that as well. So yes, please, please, please wear your sunscreen. You should be putting SPF on every single day, even in the winter, on your face. Just saying.
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0: My FM, it is Emily. One thing I learned recently, something that I've been trying to figure out, how do I get rid of the grease? So you're obviously not supposed to dump it down your drain, pour it down your toilet, because it clogs your pipes, and that's how a lot of disasters with that happen. We want to prevent that. And I've always just let it solidify, poured it into a can, thrown it out afterwards. But did you know that you can be a little more green, pun intended, with your green bin and compost bins? That's right. You can put grease in the compost. It's completely safe to do so, and it helps break it down naturally with that. So little did you know, all this time, you could actually be putting grease in your compost. Now you know.
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5: Here's Strathroy Paradox 3-day forecast from the MyFM Weather Center. Tonight, cloudy skies, thunderstorms expected, a low of 20 degrees. Tomorrow, thunderstorms continuing, a high of 30 degrees throughout the day and a low of 21 degrees overnight. And for Thursday, another day of rain expected, a high of 31 degrees. I'm Kimberly Millimans with Strathroy Paradox Breaking and Local News.

0: Wow, this is interesting to me today. Earlier, Laura Earl taught me something I did not know, and that is the fact that Colonel Sanders, yes, the king of the 11 herbs and spices, used to live in Canada. In fact, he lived in Mississauga, and you can own a little piece of history by buying his house. His former house is up for sale. I am mind blown by this. How did I not know? There's so many random things that have Canadian ties. Is there something else that has a Canadian tie that surprised you? We're going to be chatting about that coming up.
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0: So I was mind blown earlier to find out KFC actually has a Canadian tie because Colonel Sanders actually used to live in Mississauga here in Canada. So I got thinking, what other things have a Canadian tie? Maybe the game Pictionary. We'll talk some more coming up after 8.